When the gaslight comes on, remember what it says in God's Word. He will take care of everything you need. Here to fuel your soul. Praise 106.5.

0: It's called Hard Place with Jay King. Happy Sunday. Praise 106.5 Lynette with one of my sweet friends, Amy. Hi, Amy. You do something extra special right around this time of year, and it's to help the community, and it has to do with the coat and keeping folks warm. Why don't you tell us all about what's happening right now?
1: I will. Thank you. So for the month of September, we run a community coat drive. That's coats, hats, scarves, gloves, socks, warm outerwear for people in the community, Blaine, Birchbane, Custer, Point Roberts. We collect coats all of the month of September, and then second week of October, we actually do a distribution, and that is the week of the 12th of October.
0: Wonderful.
1: We open the doors at the Blaine Community Assistance Program building at 508 G Street. We open those doors, and anybody in the community is welcome to come and take what they need. We do not check for eligibility. We just ask what town they're from, and they can take what they need for every member of their household.
0: What about gently used boots and winter shoes, things like that?
1: We will never turn down boots ever.
0: Okay.
1: Yeah, we do get things like ski pants and boots. We put those out for sure, and those always go really quickly.
0: Wonderful. I love this. Amy, how long have you been doing this? I know it's been going on for a long time, but I've been talking with you for several years.
1: This is my seventh year.
0: Wow. All right. Coats and scarves and all the warm things to keep our community warm. Where is that donation place all during the month of September, Amy?
1: You can drop those items at, I have a bin in IGA in Blaine, Pacific Building Center, True Value, the Blaine Senior Center, the Blaine Library, Birch Bay Village Rec Center, and the Semiamu Marina Cafe. Plus, lots of local churches are taking the donations as well throughout the entire month.
0: I love it. So you've got the whole month of September. This should encourage you to pull out those coats your kids have outgrown but are still in great condition, because kids grow so fast. And some of those coats that you haven't touched in a couple of years. Let's bless someone else. So thank you, Amy. Let's get this started and keep our community warm this winter.
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Praise 106.5, maybe a cloudy day for you. Maybe you have some sunshine. Oh, I hope you are enjoying it, especially because we know who holds our day.

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Make some connections that are good for your soul. 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

0: So watch me burn. Praise 106.5. The song by For King and Country called World on Fire. It's going to be one of those songs you'll hear on their Beautiful Colors tour, which is just days away now. And I'm so excited for this concert. Cannot wait. Now, the concert in Vancouver at Queen Elizabeth is all sold out. That's been sold out for a few weeks. However, there is a chance for you to get tickets and see them in Seattle. But you don't want to miss the most Beautiful Colors tour with For King and Country. All right. The Seattle concert is on a Sunday night, September 27th at WAMU Theater in Seattle. If you'd like more details, simply text me the word concert. I'll send you details, 866-729-1065.
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11: Hey, Phil Wickham here. A few years back, I found myself in a tough situation, asking God what it looked like for me to follow his way through it, and he responded by giving me a poem. If you curse me, I will bless you. If you hurt me, I'll forgive. If you hate me, I will love you. I choose the Jesus way. And as I read that poem back, I realized how amazing this Jesus is that we follow. But I also realized how far from him I was, and I want to follow your way. And it has changed my heart and my life, and I pray that it would do the same for others. Here's the Jesus way.

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1: Hi, this is Mark. God's Word says today is the day of salvation. Don't worry about yesterday. Don't worry about tomorrow. How can you live for Jesus today?
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0: holding on. It's that new one from John Reddick. Lynette here. Good afternoon, almost evening, on a Sunday, right in the middle of your long weekend. I want to tell you a story, and it's about a little 8-year-old boy. This caught my attention because I have a little 8-year-old grandson, and this little boy's name is Christian. He endured so much bullying for 2 straight years, with classmates calling him a girl because he refused to cut his hair. Okay, so honestly, when I looked at the picture, I thought, what a pretty girl. Well, he is. He's a very handsome little guy with long, long blonde hair. Well, apparently he kept growing his hair long despite all of that teasing, refusing to let the bullies get to him. Never told his classmates why he was doing it, just keeping his true mission a complete secret. Well, after his hair got very long, he went to the barber shop with his mom and had 10 inches of that hair cut off, exposing his reason to the world that he spent the last 2 years growing it out to donate it to Locks of Love. Now, that's an organization that makes hair pieces for kids suffering from cancer. Wow. Christian, way to go. I hope your friends and the bullies notice what you did too. You are such a kind child, just doing something special to make a difference in someone else's life.
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9: Jane is a single woman who earns an average income. She spends wisely, stays within her budget, and tithes faithfully. Although she lives modestly, she is content with God's provision. Jane is not concerned that most of her friends have more material things. Rather, the focus of her time and energy is ministering to others through her local church. Whenever Jane has a financial need that is beyond her needs, rather than looking for other sources of income or borrowing the money, she prayerfully asks God to provide and then waits for God's provision. Her faith in God has been strengthened on many occasions when the Lord has provided in an unusual way. Jane's story exemplifies the following godly attitudes towards money. First, Jane is content, 1 Timothy chapter 6, and thankful for God's provision. Secondly, she puts God first and she trusts God to meet her needs, Matthew 6. She tithes faithfully, Proverbs 3, 9, and 10. She lives within a budget, and Jane is focused on things of eternal value rather than the temporal.
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Oh, those leaves are changing color. The air is a little cooler. Hello, almost fall. Here's Cece Winans, Worthy of It All on Praise.

0: 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It just grounds me and gets my focus back on Jesus.
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0: 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Don't be. Like it says in the Bible.
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0: everything is better. That group is called Hopeful. Lynette here on a Labor Day weekend. Hope you're enjoying your long weekend. And so happy that we got a winner for the Praise Secret Sound, Johan from North Delta. He figured out our secret sound. And what makes it even more fun is that Johan is a longtime Praise listener, and he's called in to play several times, and it paid off. Way to go, Johan. I love seeing one of our longtime listeners take home the win. Woohoo! Now, if you've been playing along and you're thinking, oh, I was going to guess that, don't worry. After Labor Day, we will start all over again. A brand new secret sound, a brand new total in the piggy bank, and a brand new chance for you to be our next winner. So enjoy the holiday weekend, then be ready on Wednesday, September 9th, for the new secret sound powered by Murray Kia in Abbotsford and Praise 106.5.
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0: I've been listening for a longest time and also working at home. 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
1: Hi, it's Marv. Fear is a liar. Worry is a bully. God's got this. You can rest in Him.
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Yep, grab the sweater. Maybe the new boots. Maybe even an umbrella. Fall is right around the corner, right? I love fall. Here's Ann Wilson.

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0: never be ashamed of the gospel of Christ, right? It's from a group called River Worship, and PDA is the name of that song. And you know, with all of the beautiful sunshine that we're getting now today, pretty good reminder that we're supposed to shine too, right? Yeah, Jesus said, let your light shine before others. Don't hide it under that bushel. Let people see the Jesus in you so that maybe some way you can encourage somebody. The way you smile at a stranger, maybe the way you show a little extra patience or kindness. Let's make our love for Jesus a little bit of a public display of affection today. Shine bright because somebody around you might really need that light today.
1: 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I'm Julie Lyles Carr, host of the All Mom Does podcast. 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

0: Oh, it really is amazing grace. Crowder and Phil Wickham, Praise 106.5. Lynette here, and maybe you're like me. There are just some things I don't understand. I just shake my head. I don't get it. Maybe that's happened to you or happens every day. Nobody seems to have an explanation, or honestly, sometimes it just leaves me with even more questions. There are things I've been praying about for months and some things for years, and I'm still waiting for those answers. I'm trusting God for that. And yes, I know that God's got this. I know that He is in control, but I'm human, and I always wonder, okay, Lord, could I have the answers now, maybe? Anybody? Okay, then I hear that song right there, and I'm reminded God's goodness doesn't depend on whether I understand what He's doing. Oh, no. In Psalm 34:8, it says, taste and see that the Lord is good. Yes, it's true. I need to remember that. So even on one of those days where I have more questions than answers, I'm choosing to trust Him because God is good always.
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0: You guys are like positivity and uplifting in a sea of anxiety and bad news. 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

Praise 106.5. Oh, what a beautiful day. Enjoying that long weekend? I hope you are. And so grateful. Yes, for hoodies. Here's Toby Mac. Lord, it feels good.

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When life feels a little out of control, we can be confident. God's faithfulness is unwavering, and He keeps His promises to His people through generations.

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1: Hi, David here. Sometimes the right words of encouragement are all you need to get through the day. Here's a few from the Lord himself. I will never leave you nor forsake you.
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Praise 106.5. Lynette here, and another opportunity to play the Praise Secret Sound. Yes, congratulations, Johan of North Delta, our winner for the last Secret Sound. A new game starts Wednesday.

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0: Nervous about going back to school? Don't be. Remember, God is on your side. God loves you. He is for you, not against you. God is your biggest cheerleader. You can rest confident in Him.
2: 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Oh.

It's Josiah Queen, and the song is actually called Demons. Yeah. Lynette here, Praise 106.5, and maybe you know exactly what he is talking about in this song. Those battles that happen right between our ears. Yep, you know we face those every day. The fear, the worry, the lies that can really be loud sometimes, right? He says, Josiah says that the name of the song actually came from a real battle in his own mind and the reminder that he doesn't fight alone. He prayed, God heard him, and God answered him. And I love that reminder that in this song that fear and darkness do not need to get the final word. Jesus does. Oh, whatever you have walked into today, and you're carrying with you whatever battle that's going on in your mind, you're not fighting it alone. Remember that. There is power, so much power in the name of Jesus.

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I'm Lynette. 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

Praise 106.5. It's the group called Red Rocks Worship. And a reminder that you are loved and God is with you. It's called The Lord is With Me. Praise 106.5.

0: Praise 106.5. I'm Lynette, and I have a praiseworthy story out of Skagit Valley for you. Recently, local hairstylists gave something that they had, their time and their talent, to give kids free back-to-school haircuts at Skagit Valley Healing Rooms in Burlington. Okay, now I just love the picture of this. A fresh haircut may seem like a little thing, but for a kid walking into school, sometimes that little boost of confidence can mean a whole lot. And I love that this is about more than just getting kids to look good for their first day of school. It's also a community surrounding these students with prayer and believing for a great year ahead. So today, we're saying thank you to those volunteers and stylists who gave haircuts. Yes, you did that, but you also gave kindness and confidence and encouragement. And you know what? That is praiseworthy.
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Oh, I hope you enjoy your Sunday night. Stay up a little later if you have tomorrow off. I'll see you tomorrow morning. Here's Zach Williams and Ben Fuller. 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
1: And Brant, I love Romans 8. 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Nothing. 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Nothing. That is worth remembering.
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0: Cars Go Dim is their name, and that's called Holy on Praise 106.5. And on the subject of Holy, Holy Spirit, from 1 Corinthians 2.12, we have not received the spirit of the world. 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
1: 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Jesus gave the Great Commission to people. 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

0: 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It's the stuff that I had to deal with out there every day. 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
2: 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I try but

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1: 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You know, there really are no self-made people. 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
1: Oh, church is what we need. That's Toby Mac on Praise 106.5. Sunday night, how you doing? I'm Mark Holland, just after 10 with Megan Woods and The Truth.
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0: Walk With Me. It's the latest from Unspoken on Praise 106.5. Lots of walking, lots of riding around in buses on our Colette travel trips. Next one's happening next year. It'll be April 25th through May 4th. That's our British Landscapes 2027 tour. 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
0: 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Don't be. Like it says in the Bible,
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I know a name. There's Elevation Worship on Praise at 065. One of four churches that writes just about all of the modern worship that we sing in church these days. He's watching. Got one of those YouTube videos about that. Here's John Reddick's latest on Praise.

0: 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I don't even turn the radio off. I just keep it on. I sleep with the music. I wake up with the music. I love it. I love it so much. It helps me. It keeps my head above water.
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out there like a prodigal and running back to God. Find out that he's actually running out to meet you. Seth Schleter on Praise 106.5. And Lord, it feels good. Here's Toby Mack's new one on Praise. Lord,

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A family of ducklings enjoying their first swim in the Thames. 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

0: Down to the River. Love that song from Jordan Felice on Praise at 96.5. You've heard It Is Well. Well, here's Make It Well, Mercy Me's new one on Praise.
1: Making well with my soul. Don't let me face this loneliness alone. 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

0: Oh, I am just so grateful for this radio station, and that is the truth. From morning till night, just when I need it, I get just that right song.
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Joy doesn't come from circumstances. 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

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That's Brandon Lake with Gratitude. Grateful for you. Grateful for local churches like this one. The River Worship. Their new song called PDA on Praise.

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0: 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Like it says in the Bible.
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0: Gonna be all right. That's the new one from Matt Maher on Praise 106.5. Bible for Busy People, a great podcast available at purposely.com. So many resources there. I've done a bunch of interviews with pastors on various subjects. Our Purposely Equipped series, again, available at purposely.com. And also available at, yes, purposely.com is the Daily Light Bible reading. It's selected verses from the New King James Version of the Bible, arranged into readings. And for tonight, we'll read it on the radio as well for this September 6th. Verses tonight from Isaiah, Romans, Matthew, Psalms, Revelation, and more from Matthew. Watchman, what of the night? It is high time to awake out of sleep, for now our salvation is nearer than when we first believed. The night is far spent, the day is at hand. Therefore, let us cast off the works of darkness, and let us put on the armor of light. Learn this parable from the fig tree. When its branches have already become tender and put forth leaves, you know that summer is near. So also, when you see all these things, know that it is near, at the very doors. Heaven and earth will pass away, but my words will by no means pass away. I wait for the Lord. My soul waits, and in his word I do hope. My soul waits for the Lord more than those who watch for the morning. Yes, more than those who watch for the morning. He who testifies to these things says, surely I am coming quickly. Amen. Even so, come, Lord Jesus. Watch, for you know neither the day nor the hour in which the Son of Man is coming.
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There's Jamie McDonald on Praise 106.5. I'm Mark Holland heading out tonight. Thank you for listening to Praise the rest of Sunday night and all this week, leaving you with the new one from Zach Williams.

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1: Hi, David here. Chuck Swindoll says, be an intercessor. Remember to pray for those who have needs only God can meet. For when I am weak, then I am strong.
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2: Greetings to you and welcome. My name is Brant. Producer Sherry's here too. One of the things I want to talk about this hour, forgiveness. Let's talk about that. Plus, I have a new feature, household hacks. Yeah, little ideas around the house to make life easier that I come up with.
3: Okay, that you come up with.
2: I heard a scoff. I mean, you literally scoffed.
3: I did.
2: It's so
3: I'm
2: rare
3: sorry.
2: That
3: no, I did.
2: A human actually scoffs.

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1: When you say that one of the definitions of friendship is that you can trust the person, I think this is probably the definition of friend. 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
2: And if someone says no, then they're not your friend.
0: And totally intentional. 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
0: Nervous about going back to school? Don't be. Like it says in the Bible,
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When you're feeling joyful, celebrate by thanking God for His goodness. And remember, God's joy gives you strength.

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1: Please go off.
2: Yes. It's
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1: Hi, this is Mark, pressing on toward the goal for the upward call of Christ Jesus. 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
2: What's going on? My name is Brant, and producer Sherry is here. Want to talk about being a peacemaker? Why it's so hard. Also, we have the Joke Masterclass coming up. Haven't done that in a while. Cannot wait.

Peace isn't the absence of problems. It's the presence of Jesus. 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
1: Little reminder for you and for me. Just because something feels bad doesn't mean it's bad.
0: What does that mean?
1: Well, like, I feel like we feel like whatever we feel has to feel good.
0: Okay. And
1: I mean, that's, I get it. But think about it. I was just remembering first learning to play guitar. If you ever try to do something like that, like, it hurts. Like, this is dumb. Like, even the simplest chords now, to me, when you're first doing it, it's like, my fingers don't work this way. My fingers are too small.
0: Yeah.
1: I can't reach over there. I can't. It just hurts. But it's not bad. I mean, I should quit doing it. It's just like, okay, this is in the service of something else. It's still a good thing. I'm learning something here. I'm learning how to play guitar.
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1: Oh, can you, let's do this. Can you do the thing?
0: Hang on. Oh, we haven't done that, sure.
1: No.
0: And now a masterclass on joke telling with your instructor, Brant Hansen.
1: Been getting into astronomy, so I installed a skylight. The people who live above me are furious.
0: All right.
1: That's not mine, by the way. That's Stephen Wright.
0: Oh, you took that from someone. Yeah. Okay.
1: Pretty good joke.
0: Got it.
1: You didn't like it? That was pretty good.
0: I know you did.
1: Okay. All right. This has been a masterclass in joke telling.

0: The uplifting worship, like, it gets all generations to worship God together. I have my daughter, my husband, and we all find our favorite songs that we can all sing in the car together and just create an atmosphere of worship, and it's just amazing.
1: You found the place for encouragement for everyone. 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

0: And now, a little back-to-school tension reliever.
1: What's the difference between a teacher and a train? A teacher says, "Spit out that gum!" And a train says, "Choo-choo!"
0: Nervous about going back to school? Don't be. Like it says in the Bible.
1: Put your hope in the Lord. He is your help and your shield.
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2: Jesus says, blessed are the peacemakers. Blessed, happy are the peacemakers in the kingdom of God.
1: Mm-hmm.
2: Yeah, that's great because it's not actually a happy job normally.
1: Mm-mm.
2: So,
1: because there isn't any peace. That's why you have to make it.
2: You have to make it. I love that Sherry pointed that out years ago. I remember you saying that. I'm like, that's a great point. You have to make it. It didn't just happen.
1: Mm-hmm.
2: Not only that, I was reading something yesterday where a very wise writer, mm-hmm. been a believer for a long time, said, people on both sides usually hate you when you're a peacemaker.
1: Yes, that is true.
2: So there's that too. So Jesus is saying, blessed are you, but he's understanding everybody on all sides may hate you for it.
3: You've been picking up on some little signals, some little signs. Sometimes it's kind of subtle. Sometimes it's just a big old huge blowout. I'm talking about the relationship between your kids. The sibling thing. As a mom, it's one of the things that I've had to learn how to navigate through the years. I'm Julie Lyles Carr, host of the All Mom Does podcast. And sibling rivalry, well, it's a real thing. 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
1: It just reminds me when, you know, things are rough, the words that just speak out when you can't read your Bible all the time. 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
2: Things are getting real. 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
1: Hi there, I'm Steve. Want more peace and less anxiety? Well, being thankful makes a big difference. And being thankful to God can change your life.
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2: 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Greetings to you. My name is Brant, and producer Sherry is here. 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
3: Yeah.
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3: You help make it less awkward.
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3: Oh, okay.
2: But no more.
3: So no more. Okay.
2: I am the height of smooth, but I want to share how I overcame the awkwardness.

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Joy comes from Jesus. 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
0: Nervous about going back to school? Don't be. 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
1: 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In Christ, it's done on the cross.
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3: Greetings to you. I am Brant. Producer Sherry's here. So glad you're listening. One of the things I want to talk about this hour, in addition to other things. Oh, this weatherman's being sued for being wrong.
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3: 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Maybe with a fresh take on that. We'll talk about that coming up.

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Make some connections that are good for your soul. 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

0: It fills me up, you know, and I just, I always enjoyed the music, just great music in general. I listen to it all the time. It's the stuff that I had to deal with out there every day. It fills me up. It's making me a better person, a better driver, just to love people.
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0: course. And now, a little back-to-school tension reliever.
1: What kind of a tree does a math teacher climb? A geometry.
0: Nervous about going back to school? Don't be. Remember, God is on your side. God loves you. He is for you, not against you. God is your biggest cheerleader. You can rest confident in Him.
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1: You know what? It's totally fair to say we live in anxious times. That's totally fair.
0: I agree.
1: So it's not a guilt trip if we're telling you don't be anxious. Like Jesus is telling us that.
0: Mm-hmm.
1: Like, but he was in really anxious times too. My goodness, the overlapping. I keep learning about that. Like what was going on at the time.
0: Mm-hmm.
1: Huh. So it's not something to be sloughed off, but it's also good to acknowledge that, hey, if you're anxious, it's good to acknowledge it.
0: Mm-hmm.
1: You're dealing with anxiety for maybe it's big picture issues, global issues, or maybe it's in your own personal life, but it's good to at least acknowledge it. That's fair. And then to say, okay, how do I make space for God in my life in spite of this anxiety? Because he's the ultimate solution to this. It's not going to be anything else. But seeking him, that's the only way. And the peace that you'll get is a fruit from seeking him, I'm telling you.
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1: When you need wisdom, pray about it. 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
2: All right.
0: And real wisdom.
1: I was more impressed. It's a husband and wife.
2: My goodness.
1: Now that.
2: Yeah.
1: Like, this is.
2: That's impressive.
1: That is impressive.
0: 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Oddly refreshing. 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
1: Hi, David here with a simple thought from Lamentations 3:25. The Lord is good to those who wait for him, to the soul who seeks him.
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2: Greetings to you and welcome. My name is Brant. Producer Sherry's here too. One of the things I want to talk about this hour, forgiveness. Let's talk about that. Plus, I have a new feature, household hacks. Yeah, little ideas around the house to make life easier that I come up with.
3: Okay, that you come up with.
2: You, I heard a scoff. I mean, you literally scoffed.
3: I did.
2: It's so
3: I'm
2: rare
3: sorry.
2: That
3: no, I did.
2: A human actually scoffs.

0: It reminds me constantly that I'm not alone. Not just the music, but to keep us motivated to do what we need to do to bless others. So it's just the body of Christ moving forward in a positive and loving and compassionate way. So thank you.
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0: Grant and Sherry, a little silly, a little different.
1: Wouldn't you say that one of the definitions of friendship is that you can trust the person? I think this is probably the definition of friend. Would I trust that person with a robot army?
2: And if someone says no, then they're not your friend.
0: And totally intentional. Refreshingly odd. Oddly refreshing. 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
3: 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I've never

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Joy comes from Jesus. 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
1: Why did the boy go to school with his pants tucked into his socks? 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
0: Nervous about going back to school? Don't be. Like it says in the Bible.
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0: And real substance.
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1: Oh, really serious. 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
0: With even more laughs. 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Oddly refreshing. 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
1: Yeah, forgiveness is really, really hard to do. There's no doubt about that. One of the things that kind of trips people up, though, is the idea that I'm supposed to forgive people because I'm just as bad as they are.
0: Mm-hmm.
1: Really?
0: Yeah.
1: Really? Are we just as bad? I mean, maybe somebody commits a horrible crime against this. Like, mm-hmm. I'm supposed to say, I don't do stuff like that. I'm not as bad as they are. That can be tricky.
0: Mm-hmm.
1: I get it. But here's the thing. Two things, actually. Number one, you're in a different circumstance from that person. They were raised differently than you. They have different brain chemistry issues. Mm-hmm. We don't know.
0: Right.
1: So they might even seem like this horrific monster, and you're not. You're mm-hmm. a nice, upstanding citizen.
0: Mm-hmm.
1: Yeah, but I don't know.
0: Mm-hmm.
1: The other thing is, Jesus totally attacks the idea. Whenever anybody's like, at least I don't do that.
0: Yeah, he levels that playing field very, very quickly.
1: He nukes it. He never tolerates one group or one person going, so I got my problems, but at least I don't. Ooh, mm-hmm. boy. No, you don't want to bring that stuff into his arena. He will block that shot right out of the lane and into the crowd.
2: 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Sometimes it's kind of subtle. Sometimes it's just a big old huge blowout. I'm talking about the relationship between your kids, the sibling thing. As a mom, it's one of the things that I've had to learn how to navigate through the years. I'm Julie Lyles Carr, host of the All Mom Does podcast. And sibling rivalry, well, it's a real thing. 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

0: It's very positive. It keeps me in a good mood all day. Whenever I hear a good one, I just crank it, and I enjoy listening to you.
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0: He wrote, actually, no, he went and made a video for the judge begging, please don't ever make me go see them again. Oh. And the judge granted his wishes, and he was free to never see them again.
1: Wow.
0: He said, it's just too, it's doing too much, I can't heal. Gene went to see the parents a little while longer, and it was through a few conversations that she revealed that she was afraid to tell them that she didn't want to see them anymore, that they would hurt her because they still had that hold on her.
1: Sure. You know, the thing that's so hard to grasp is it's one, a beautiful thing. Children have an amazing capacity to forgive their flawed parents. I mean, I did, and I know that feeling. You still love your dad. You still love your mom, even though they're not healthy parents. Oftentimes, those parents were abused as children. And it's a repetitive cycle that occurs. And so we need to recognize that. In Jean's case, your daughter, she was having fantasy escapes. Describe that, because that, again, is a tool of survival.
0: Yeah. I mean, her dream was that one day she would be able to sit on the couch and snuggle with her mom. That was her dream, that her mom would actually wrap her in her arms and snuggle with her. And she thought that with these parenting classes that they were going to be better, you know, and that was her dream. She continued with the family visits just for a short while after. She would go off into her closet afterwards, and I would hear her talking, and she'd be off in a completely different world.
1: So in that context, what were, you know, some of the attitude adjustment that you needed to have, expectation adjustments?
0: A lot of patience.
1: Yeah.
0: You know, and just sit there and wait for her to come out of it and just say, hey, what were you doing? And that was how she coped. She would completely leave the situation completely. Another thing is, you know, we had good therapists, and a good therapist brings the foster mom in at the end, or dad. Yeah. So that's how we worked through a lot of it. A lot of it, I think, it was just her feeling safe. And
1: right,
0: once
1: totally.
0: She started to feel safe, she no longer disappeared into another world. And she's never gone there since.
1: That's one of the best rewards, and I experienced that, Gene and I, with some of the foster kids that came in with food insecurity issues, stuttering. I mean, these are things that occur because the kids have been traumatized. And there's no box that says perfect child.
0: No.
1: You know, that you can select from. They all come typically with issues. And then the question is how do you do the things you need to do to give that child confidence and security?
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0: Nervous about going back to school? 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
1: 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So thanks for letting me know about all the different things about this area. I've never lived so close to a border before of another country. And I feel like before I'm allowed to work this close to Canada, I probably should pass a Canadian snack citizenship test. So let me know. Tap the open mic on the app and let me know what Canadian food I have to try. I've heard you guys have ketchup chips up north, which is hilarious because as a kid, I used to love taking plain Lay's potato chips and dipping them in ketchup because as a kid, everything tastes better with ketchup.
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8: 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A favorite hymn of mine is Be Still, My Soul. The Lord is on your side. 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

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Hey, I'm Andy. Brand new here. Thanks for listening today. Thanks for putting up with my goofiness. My wife has done that for over 20 years, so God bless her. Let me try English accent. And this is as good as I can do. Praise 106.5 and Colette Travel. Want to travel with you. Announcing our British Landscapes 2027 tour. That's as good as I can get. And the good news is you'll actually hear real British accents, and you will not hear my British accent when you go on this tour next year. If you want to find out more, text BRITISH to 866-729-1065.

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0: Jesus gave you and me a blueprint on how to pray. It's called the Lord's Prayer. And a line from it is, "Our Father who art in heaven." It's a reminder that God is in control over everything. He knows everything. Nothing is too difficult for him. He's bigger than any problem you could ever bring to him. So with that confidence, you can pray right now, focusing on his ability and not on your worth, by saying, "Hey God, I believe you can work miracles in my life despite my inabilities."

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0: 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God's word says, be happy in your hope, stand your ground when you're in trouble, and devote yourselves to prayer.
2: 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When he saw that truth, it absolutely transformed his life and it fueled the Protestant Reformation.
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0: encouraging. I don't even turn the radio off. I just keep it on. I sleep with the music. I wake up with the music. I love it. I love it so much. It helps me. It keeps my head above water.
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Phrase 106.5, now that it's back to school season, I bet you're excited for the kids to go back to school because you think it's back to routines, we can slow down, but there's no time to slow down because this weekend is stacked. If you're in Surrey, it's the Run Surrey Run and the Free Fleetwood Festival. Abbotsford has the MCC Festival for World Relief, and Blaine has the wonderfully named Run with the Chums. Now, can I just like walk with the chums? I'm not really much of a runner. Last time I ran, my son made fun of me, who, by the way, is in Army basic training right now. So we got to visit him a few weeks ago. And I thought, well, he does physical training every single day. And so I thought, well, I would just run with him on his weekend off. And I could tell I was going about half the speed that he wanted me to go. But he was very gracious. I think he appreciated that the old man was at least attempting to keep up.

Joy doesn't come from circumstances. Joy comes from Jesus. Meet him here in the music and conversation on Praise 106.5.

0: Oh, I am just so grateful for this radio station, and that is the truth. 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

0: Praise 106.5, Ham Andy. I'm brand new here, and so I'm like a sponge. Whatever you want to tell me about why you love the Pacific Northwest, I'm all ears. You can just tap the open mic button on the app. So I've lived in Minnesota before. Don't know if you can tell, I kind of have a Minnesotan accent. That's where I grew up. So we were kind of close to Canada. It was about 4 hours to drive all the way up to the border. But you're like right there. And so I'm learning that something weird about living around here is you could be standing in Canada looking at one of the most recognizable mountains in Washington. So let me know, what's your favorite view of Mount Baker? And also let me know, what are the best ways to hike it? And what are the best places to go to enjoy God's beautiful creation here? Just hit me up on the open mic.
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0: 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Don't be. Remember, God is on your side. God loves you. He is for you, not against you. 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You can rest confident in Him.
2: 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Oh, Lord.

Praise 106.5. Some days, your faith will look strong. Others, it might feel like the opposite. Both matter to God.

Praise 106.5. When Jesus was sent to the government leaders to be convicted to die, one of them said, "I found no reason to sentence him to death, so I'll have him flogged and then I will release him." But it says in God's word that the mob shouted louder and louder, demanding that Jesus be crucified. And their voices prevailed. I can't tell you how many times I let the loudest voice in my life crowd out Jesus too.

0: 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Hey, I'm Andy. You made it all the way to nursing school after being an orphan, rejected by his mother and society. And he shared some thoughts about his childhood. It's your Daily Joy Scroll.
1: And so my mom, who kicked me out when I was 16 and had nowhere to go, I'm entering my first day of nursing school. So all those people who treated me like a prisoner instead of a troubled kid in those group homes, I'm entering my first day of nursing school. To all my family members who closed their doors on me when I needed them, I'm entering my first day of nursing school.
0: Our past does not have to determine our future.
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1: 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And it looks like you've got a text from God. 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Wear them close. Let them shape your heart. They will earn trust with me and with others. Yeah.

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Praise 106.5. Hey, I'm Andy. Thanks so much for listening today. I'm new here, and so I'm learning about all the great events that you have going on, including today. It's the Ferndale Labor Day Car Show from 9 to 2. And apparently, the only rule is that it's got wheels and an engine, which does that mean that my car could be in the car show? It's a 2012 Toyota Sienna. It has over 200,000 miles, which I think is pretty impressive. And if you want me to pop the hood so we can look at the engine to see if it'll last another 100,000, let me know. I really hope so.

it's the coolest job here at Praise 106.5. No, not morning DJ. That's not the coolest job. I'm not cool enough to have this job, being part of the events street team. That's for people that are super outgoing, super passionate. If you love praying with people, meeting new people, going to events, all these events for free that you always hear about on Praise, we'd love to have you join our team and join the street team. 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

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When you don't have the answers and you've got nothing, we can be humble. Remember, God's wisdom is infinite. It surpasses human understanding.

0: Praise 106.5. Hey, I'm Andy. I'm new here. And if you're in VC, this is your final warning. Tomorrow morning, the alarm clock becomes part of the family again. My kids started a few weeks ago, and my wife should have done this sooner. My two youngest are in 9th grade and 3rd grade. And for the first time ever, my wife decided to put out all their stuff the day before. And it made the first day of school so relaxing. We actually left the house early, even with the back to school pictures. Now, can we keep that energy up all school year long? Probably not. But it was a good start.
1: 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May I suggest trying it with our Pepsi Zero Sugar? 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Simply divine.
2: 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Pizza deserves Pepsi.
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It's the concert that if you've got friends that go, oh, you listen to Christian music? 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

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Hey, I'm Andy. If you're worried about how God will provide for you, remember how he's provided in the past. In his word, he gave his people food from heaven, water.

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You don't have to try to do it all. 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And if you just need a moment to rest, that's okay too.

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0: 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Don't be. 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

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Hey, I'm Andy, and there's not a lot that we can agree on politically or even between countries, U.S. and Canada, but we can agree today is Labor Day, no matter how you spell it. And since I'm new here, let me know if there's any other Canadian-American differences that I need to learn. 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

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Hey, I'm Andy. 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I believe it for you, that all the things you're experiencing are only taking you to the next level of your life. God's got

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Hey, I'm Andy on Praise 106.5. You don't have to wait until the new year to make some positive changes in your life. What if you just, for this month, decide every single morning when you wake up not to scroll your phone, but to turn on the hope here in this station and see the difference it makes?

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Make some connections that are good for your soul. 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
1: Jesus gave you and me a blueprint on how to pray. It's called the Lord's Prayer. And a line from it is, "Our Father who art in heaven." It's a reminder that God is in control over everything. He knows everything. Nothing is too difficult for him. He's bigger than any problem you could ever bring to him. So with that confidence, you can pray right now, focusing on his ability and not on your worth, by saying, "Hey God, I believe you can work miracles in my life despite my inabilities."
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7: 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Ain't no doubt.

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0: 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So thank you.
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Praise 106.5. Hi, good morning. I hope you got to sleep in a little bit on this Labor Day Monday. I'm Lynette. I'm here with you for the next few hours. And this is Brandon with Josiah Queen. Can't steal my joy.

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0: I'm Lynette. Hi there. Happy Monday. So glad that you're here and ready for a new day, ready for a new week. Wow. Okay, here's one of my favorite verses, and I think it's so perfect for today. I remember memorizing this as a kid. This is the day the Lord has made. Let us rejoice and be glad in it. That's Psalm 118:24. Perfect way to start a brand new week, as it's feeling like fall outside, a fresh, clean slate, a new season just around the corner. Hope you had a great weekend. Ready to jump into our week full of possibilities? Looking forward to the week with joy and expectation, knowing that the same God who paints all the leaves with color is painting something beautiful in your life too. Here's to a great week ahead. Let's toast with our coffees.
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11: 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I asked one of our guests to help clean it, and he looked at me like I was crazy. He said, "People are going to steal this." And honestly, that would have been the easier assumption. But the donor wanted to show radical generosity, and we chose to believe better of our guests. So that night, we used that silverware. And as people came through the dinner line, I watched their reactions. Some smiled, some looked surprised, and then I noticed one man pause before picking it up. I asked him why he hesitated. He looked me in the eye and said, "I'm not worth this." And that is what homelessness does. The streets, trauma, addiction, failure, and rejection can beat a person down until they no longer believe they have value. But at Lighthouse Mission, we provide meals and beds, but they're not the whole point. They're just the doorway. The real work is helping people rediscover who they are. People created in the image of God, loved by Christ, and not beyond hope. When identity is restored, lives begin to change. Recovery becomes possible, relationships can heal, and people begin to believe they have a future again. That is why your generosity matters now. You provide the financial

0: It fills me up, you know, and I just, always enjoyed the music, just praise music in general. I listen to it all the time. It's just stuff that I had to deal with out there every day. It fills me up to make me a better person, a better driver, just to love people.
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Oh, yeah, long weekend. Maybe you're at the very end of it. Whatever you're doing, I hope you have a little sunshine today, some laughter, and some time to breathe before getting back at it tomorrow. This is Joan Reddick.

0: Now, here's a little something to calm the back-to-school nerves.
1: 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Because it already had a million degrees.
0: Nervous about going back to school? Don't be. Like it says in the Bible,
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2: I'm Lynette here, and I just love when I can bring you a story that will make you smile. And this is about a little boy named Ethan. He's 9 years old, and he has a little stand set up outside of his home, but it's not a lemonade stand, and he's not selling anything. He's actually giving something for free. Yeah, you stop by Ethan's little stand, he will offer free compliments to anyone who stops by, whether it's a kind word about a person's shoes or maybe encouragement for their day. Ethan tries to make it personal. Love this idea. I don't think I've ever seen a free compliment stand. Ethan said he was just thinking about it and he thought it was something that he could do and that people could really be happy about. He goes, paying for something like that is silly. So he wanted to make it free. Way to go, Ethan.
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1: Hi, this is Mark. God's Word says today is the day of salvation. Don't worry about yesterday. Don't worry about tomorrow. How can you live for Jesus today?
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Praise 106.5. Hi there. You're listening to Good Days with Lynette, and maybe you've had a hard-fought hallelujah at times. I think we all do. Here's Brandon Lake.

Okay, listen up. This is the whole process for listening to Praise 106.5. You ready? Okay, there you go. Endless hope that comes from Jesus. Just tap the app for Praise 106.5.

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1: I'm Lynette, Praise 106.5. And what a perfect reminder. So thankful for songs like that. Gratitude really does have a way of changing everything. When we choose to have a thankful heart, even on those ordinary days, it shifts our focus. So maybe instead of dwelling on what's heavier or what's missing, we begin to notice what God is already doing. Yeah, gratitude doesn't ignore the hard stuff. Oh, no. But it does give us strength right in the middle of it. So today, even if it's just one small thing, let's choose thankfulness and watch how it changes our perspective. Give thanks in all circumstances, for this is God's will for you in Christ Jesus. Yeah, a favorite verse from 1 Thessalonians chapter 5.
2: 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Sometimes it's just a big old huge blowout. 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I'm Julie Lyles Carr, host of the All Mom Does podcast. 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
1: What's the difference between a teacher and a train? A teacher says, "Spit out that gum!" And a train says, "Choo-choo!"
0: Nervous about going back to school? Don't be. Like it says in the Bible.
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Praise 106.5. 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That's PDA. Yeah, that public display of affection and the river worship. 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
1: For my entire life, I always struggled with self-worth and believing that I was actually worthy of love. It felt like no matter where I turned, I never felt good enough. But one day, I decided that I no longer wanted those voices to rule my life. I remember the day I wrote the song I wanted to write about my identity in Christ, a reminder for you and for me of the truth, that you are a child of God and that you are so deeply loved by Him. And the truth is, no matter what you've been through or what you've done, Jesus loves you and He wants a relationship with you. I'm Megan Woods, and this is my song, The Truth.

0: Lynette here, and you know, Mondays can feel tough sometimes. The alarm clock goes off, the weekend is over, and sometimes it's hard to find that get up and go. But here's some good news. Today, Monday, is a clean slate for you. A brand new week, a fresh start. And in the Bible, in Lamentations chapter 3, it reminds us that God's mercies are new every morning. Great is his faithfulness. That means we don't have to carry last week's mistakes or yesterday's burdens into today. We get a do-over, and God meets us right where we are. So if you're struggling to find energy on this Monday, take a deep breath, lean into his strength, and step into a fresh week with lots of hope. Let's do it together.
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Praise 106.5. God's already in your week ahead, so you don't have to try to figure out every little detail. Yeah, enjoy your day today, and then know that God's got it all figured out tomorrow. Here's CeCe Winans and Worthy of It All.

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Praise 106.5. Lynette here. And the story, or rather the song, of the prodigal son. That's what I like to think of. Here's Seth Schlieder, Running Back to You. Praise 106.5.

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0: Praise 106.5, Lynette with you. So after church, I had one of those totally unexpected moments. Has that ever happened to you? Something you never expected and then you realize it and then you're smiling? A only in a small town kind of moment. I actually drove my little 25-year-old red Mustang convertible, you know, the one that still turns a few heads. It is in pristine condition. I take good care of it. After church, as I was leaving, I turned the corner and was heading into traffic. Well, turns out I had accidentally merged right into a car rally. You know, like a parade of old, antique, and cool cars. Suddenly, people were lining the streets. They were waving. They were taking pictures. Cars were honking all around me. And there was part of the car parade with several other Mustangs and a lot of really old and some even antique and vintage cars, too. Without even knowing it, I got to admit, it was a blast all the way home. I couldn't stop smiling. And honestly, I think I might just have to plan on joining it again next year on purpose. Sometimes the best memories come from the things you don't even plan, right?
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May your biggest decision today be, what am I going to throw on the grill? Burgers or hot dogs? Or both? Hope you're enjoying your day. Here is Toby Mack.

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1: It just reminds me when, you know, things are rough, the words that just speak out when you can't read your Bible all the time. 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
1: Hi, it's Marv. Our true identity with Christ as our Savior? We're adopted in as His actual children. It's an amazing thing.
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0: Nervous about going back to school? Don't be. Remember, God is on your side. God loves you. He is for you, not against you. God is your biggest cheerleader. You can rest confident in Him.
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0: Lynette with you. Hey, I have the best little devotional book that my friend Isa gave to me because I love words. And that's the name of the devotional. It's called Just One Word. And every day I get to focus on a different word. And today's word is best. Yeah, I thought, okay, well, that's kind of odd. So I dug a little deeper. I think we all try to be our best and do our best most of the time. Unfortunately, it's kind of common in our texting and emailing lives that something gets taken the wrong way. In fact, I bet that every one of us has had at least one sent message misunderstood by the person who received it. And those misunderstandings can be hard to repair, and sometimes we can't. Well, Jesus understands our intentions. It says in 1 Thessalonians 5:15, look for the best in each other and always do your best to bring it out. Oh, I like that.
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0: yeah, Lord, it feels good. Toby Mac sings for you on that one. I'm Lynette, and maybe that's what we need to walk into this Monday with a smile on our face, a little gratitude, or maybe a lot of gratitude in our heart, because today isn't just the beginning of a brand new week. New routines, kids going back to school, or maybe yours already have. Schedules starting to fill up with all those sports, and maybe even a fresh start for you too. In Lamentations 3, it says, and I love this verse, His mercies are new every morning. I love that. You don't have to carry everything from last week into this one. God has something new for you today. So take a deep breath. Say a little prayer. Turn up the music. Let's walk into this brand new week knowing God's already there. He's got this. And oh yeah, like Toby Mac says, Lord, it feels good.
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0: God. Praise 106.5. I'm Lynette, and whatever you carried into this weekend, remember, you don't carry it alone. God is right there with you. Here's Mercy Me.
1: Making well with my soul. 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
1: Hi, David here. One author says, if you teach yourself to default to Scripture when life is normal, you'll default to Scripture when life is hard.
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Today, don't let anything steal your joy. Even the fact that I have to clean the cat box when I get home today. Yep, not going to steal my joy. Oh, no. Here's Josiah Queen on Praise 106.5.

0: Praise 106.5. Lynette with you. And if you have been listening for any amount of time, you know I'm a huge fan of For King and Country. And they're going to be at the Queen E in Vancouver next month for a sold-out show. Yep, the show's already sold out. And if you grab the tickets, I'll see you there. But if you're going, oh no, I didn't get my tickets yet, I meant to. Well, there is another chance for you to do a little road trip to Seattle. 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So if you've never seen For King and Country live, oh my goodness, you are in for a night you will not forget. It's their Beautiful Colors tour, and it's going to be incredible. And honestly, if you've never been to one of their concerts, this is a great one to start with or take your kids to. So grab somebody you love and plan that road trip to Seattle. 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I hope I'll see you there.
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0: Nervous about going back to school? 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

0: Praise 106.5. I'm Lynette. Hi, Monday. How are you? Oh, that time of year, boy, it felt like fall over the weekend. First thing in the morning, yeah, a little cooler, and those fall sports starting back up. And on the weekends, maybe you are busy juggling kids, going to practices, soccer, football, and all the things that make this season so very special. I actually had a rare Saturday off. I got to do something I've never done before. I watched my very first flag football game. Yeah. Not just a game, but my grandson's game. Lots of little second graders out there running around, pulling flags, and learning teamwork. So much fun. And the best part? His little cousin, Ava, my little granddaughter, just a year and a half old, she was right there on the sidelines, his biggest cheerleader. Maybe you're going to find yourself cheering for family or friends this season, too. You know, it was just a gift to slow down and enjoy the moments and soak in all the joy of pre-fall, because it's almost here. Oh.
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6: 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Ain't no doubt.

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Praise 106.5. Lynette here. Remember, God's goodness doesn't take a whole weekend. He's with you today, tomorrow, and the day after that. I'll see you tomorrow right here on Praise. Here's CeCe Winans.

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When you need joy, look at Jesus. And remember, joy comes from knowing God and experiencing His presence.

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3: Hey, what's up? 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My name is Brant. Producer Sherry is here too. I'm going to grill.
4: You are specifically? 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You're going to be the
3: 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I got caught up. 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I'm going to learn it. 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
3: 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Okay. 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
1: Hopefully you love the music on the radio station. It's really weird. Like, the music speaks to us the way it does. If you think about it, it's math. It's frequencies. It's tones. It can all be reduced to equations and whatnot, but it produces real emotion. And they say, I've always wondered about this, like, why if something's in a minor key, does that make it sad versus a major key? It's not absolute. Mm-hmm. I mean, there's some songs that can be sad in a major key and vice versa, but it really is true. And I was reading about this, and they say it has to do with the way we vocalize pain or happiness ourselves. We tend to go there vocally.
0: Okay.
1: When we're talking. There is no punchline to this, by the way. If you're waiting for something even moderately amusing or even interesting,
0: we'd ask you to back away from that expectation.
1: Oh, no, there's nothing interesting coming. Don't even. But I just think it's interesting because it transcends culture. Like, you can find a culture in Amazonia that's removed from Western music or something, and they're still going to react the same, basically, to those tones. Some things they just do that. Some things are relaxing. Some things aren't. And again, that's all I have to say about that.
0: It's amazing how we've been created.
1: Thank you. That's where I was going
0: with
1: that.
0: There we go.
1: It's amazing how we've been created. That's what I'm trying to say.
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0: Nervous about going back to school? Don't be. Like it says in the Bible.
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2: We're just talking about music and stuff. Different people react to different music, but there's some commonality that extends around culture. Same thing for me goes with public speaking.
1: Okay.
2: I really mean this. This is not a slam on anybody or anything. It's my personal preference. Mm-hmm. I have a problem with people yelling at me with public speaking. I just, like, some people like it, I guess.
1: Well, I think some people have grown to expect it. I don't know if anyone likes it.
2: Like, you've got a microphone. I was at a big music festival, and people, that's what they do. They pick up a microphone, they see a crowd, like, are you guys ready for rock and roll? But it's like, dude, you got a microphone.
1: The microphone amplifies.
2: You could just say, are you ready to rock and roll right now?
1: And I would hear you.
2: But there's something about, and it happens in church culture, too.
1: It does.
2: It's like, oh, okay, but now I'm preaching, so I'm going to yell. I'm not everybody, I'm just a guy.
1: Right.
2: I think for a lot of introverts or analytical people, we're saying, like, we don't...
1: Well, I don't think anyone likes it. I think people have... No, I don't think anyone likes being yelled at. I think you learn to expect it and anticipate it. And in as much that you may feel uncomfortable when it doesn't happen because you've grown to... used to it. But I don't think anyone's like, terrible, yell more
2: this
1: at me.
2: This is terrible news because I was thinking everybody around me was liking this.
1: Oh, no, we all hate
2: it. No, we all...
1: We're just used to it.
2: Please don't yell at us. We're sorry.

0: it reminds me constantly that I'm not alone. Not just the music, but you keep us motivated to do what we need to do to bless others. So it's just the body of Christ moving forward in a positive and loving and compassionate way. So thank you.
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0: it's Brant and Sherry, where the laughs serve a purpose.
1: Just prepared to disagree, but you have a valid point.
0: Refreshingly odd, oddly refreshing. 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
2: So Target is introducing maps on their app for the stores themselves so you can find stuff.
3: Okay.
2: Something I've been advocating for a while because I can't find things when I go into a store, and then they change it up.
1: Yeah, but Target's pretty much set up the same way no matter what, right?
2: Well, it like doesn't stop me from complaining about it.
1: Okay.
2: So
1: that's the
2: that's
1: goal.
2: Why I have unveiled a new idea. Because I'll come out with ideas for stores that's and businesses, yeah. And I just came up with a new one. I think you guys are going to love this. Somebody needs to run with it and just make it happen. Mm-hmm. But the idea here is called introducing McFinderson's Department Store.
1: Oh, okay. Tell us about that.
2: McFinderson's. I put the Mick in front of it to give it kind of a populist, you know, feel. Because Finderson sounds kind of elite. So, anyway, McFinderson's Department Store would be organized. You would automatically know where everything is.
1: How?
2: Because it would be organized from boring stuff on the left to exciting, fun stuff on the right.
1: Interesting.
2: So if it's kind of in the, like, you name an item, and like if it's like slip and slide, well, that's going to be way over on the right. Because that's so fun. Kazoos, way over on the right. Yeah. Lord of the Rings stuff, way over on the right. Video games, way over there.
1: That's
2: yarn, way over on the left.
1: See, this is an issue because
2: wheat germ.
1: It's subjective.
2: Way over on the left.
1: So what about people who knit? They think yarn should be on the right.
2: Just stay on the left, folks. All of that stuff.
1: So maybe it should be called Brant Hansen's McFinderson's. What you find exciting will be way on the right, and what you don't find exciting will be way on the left.
2: Not tires. That's on the left. Boring. Let's see. Hangers.
1: Yeah.
2: Hangers.
1: People like linens. The organized thing. What about cooking? Some people love cooking.
2: Left side.
1: Left side. Okay.
2: Video games way over there.
1: McFinderson's.
2: McFinderson's. 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Can I help you?
0: 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Jesus gave the Great Commission to people. 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

0: It's very positive. It keeps me in a good mood all day. 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
2: Hi there, it's Lynette. 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
3: Hey, what's up? My name is Brant. Happy Labor Day to you. We are so honored you're listening, whether it's Labor Day or tomorrow or next day, just being a part of this together. Hopefully it's incredibly encouraging to you, all of it, here on this radio station.

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1: For my entire life, I always struggled with self-worth and believing that I was actually worthy of love. It felt like no matter where I turned, I never felt good enough. But one day, I decided that I no longer wanted those voices to rule my life. I remember the day I wrote the song I wanted to write about my identity in Christ, a reminder for you and for me of the truth that you are a child of God and that you are so deeply loved by Him. And the truth is, no matter what you've been through or what you've done, Jesus loves you and He wants a relationship with you. I'm Megan Woods, and this is my song, The Truth.

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1: Been doing this thing on the show where we just kind of randomly pick a proverb because wisdom is so out of fashion. It really is. So we like to zig when the culture zags. So, hey, let's talk wisdom stuff. Proverbs. Randomly picking one. Let's go. This is Proverbs 10 and verse 19. It says, sin is not ended by multiplying words, but the prudent hold their tongues.
0: Oh, Father, help me.
1: Me too. That's where's the one about, there's a similar one about...
0: where there are many words, sin is sure to be following or something like that.
1: Foolishness is not far behind or something. We have to watch that being on the radio.
0: Yes.
1: Because like Sherry says, like I say, these 4 hours don't fill themselves. So we have to use some words. We try to keep it short.
0: Mm-hmm.
1: But the idea that you could just keep talking and eventually you'll hit on something wise doesn't work.
0: Yeah.
1: Either it's there or it's not. And we do. We want to just overcome sometimes. I think this, I'm not talking about just us specifically, but in general, mm-hmm. overcome lack of anything to say with just a blizzard of words.
0: Yeah, sometimes you, on any given topic, you don't have anything to say.
1: But you just say it anyway.
0: Yeah, that's the problem.
1: Just scroll through social media sometimes. words. What are we saying?
2: Paid commercial announcement.
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1: Let's try something here we haven't done in a little while. It's called Miming the News.
0: Oh,
1: this is
0: great.
1: Where, like, other places will have news, and it's the same old, same old.
0: Yeah.
1: But I will mime it, and not because I'm a gifted mime. I'm just not bragging if you can back it up.
0: Sure. And there may be people listening saying, mime on the radio.
1: Yeah, it can't be done.
0: Yeah. What would you say to those people?
1: I'd say...
0: watching. Oh.
1: Yeah.
0: Just that.
1: Right. I'd say... because I totally can.
0: Okay.
1: So here's the story, and I'm wearing full mime regalia right now.
0: The gloves.
1: I go out of my way, and I can't see it. Yeah. I got the beret on, the white makeup, the gloves, the slightly too snug horizontally striped shirt.
0: Suspenders.
1: The black pants.
0: Mm-hmm.
1: Suspenders. Okay. So here's the story we'll be doing. A Colorado Springs officer responded to a report of a suspicious vehicle.
0: Mm-hmm.
1: So officers approached the vehicle. This is what I'll be doing, miming.
0: Okay, got it.
1: Officers approach the vehicle. A man tries to climb out of the trunk.
0: Yeah.
1: Okay. But he sees the officer, so he gets back in the trunk and shuts it. But then they try to open it, so he jumps out, takes off running, and then a police dog named Maverick runs him down and wrestles him to the ground. So
0: this is what you're giving us.
1: Yeah.
0: It's already kind of picturesque, but you're going to add to it.
1: Here we go. Miming the news. I'm about to go full mime. I'm going to do the trunk thing and then a police dog. I'll be the police dog, too.
0: Okay, good,
1: so
0: good.
1: I'm
0: good
1: everybody.
0: All right.
1: Here we go.
0: See. I've had to take a lot out of you.
1: Rolling on the ground.
0: Yeah.
1: Oh.
0: You'll want to pick your beret up there.
1: It's hard for me to run on all fours like that, too. But yeah, I'll get my beret and get out of here. But that was exhausting. I hope you guys appreciated it.

0: Now, here's a little something to calm the back-to-school nerves.
1: How do you make sure to get straight A's? Use a ruler!
0: Nervous about going back to school? Don't be. Like it says in the Bible,
1: God is your refuge and strength, always ready to help you in times of trouble.
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0: Yeah, and that is a fact. 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
1: Okay, a lot of people did this recently. Drove their kids to college.
0: Mm-hmm.
1: It's happened before.
0: Yeah.
1: Father drives daughter to college. Here's what's amazing about it. She went to school in Seattle.
0: Okay.
1: Okay, Seattle University in Washington. Okay, but here's the thing. They live in China.
0: Oh.
1: He drove her to school. They were in China and they went west.
0: Right.
1: They drove across China.
0: Mm-hmm.
1: All the way. It's a massive country.
0: Mm-hmm.
1: Across, like, Azerbaijan and all those countries.
0: Of course.
1: Across Russia.
0: Mm-hmm.
1: Into Europe.
0: Mm-hmm.
1: They drove all the way across Germany,
0: mm-hmm.
1: all the way into France, drove up the English Channel in the channel or whatever,
0: mm-hmm.
1: and then took a ship from the UK, like Southampton,
0: mm-hmm.
1: to the United States.
0: Okay.
1: Rented a car and drove like from New York across to Seattle, and he dropped her off at school.
0: Well.
1: He promised her a road trip.
0: And boy, did she get it.
1: He totally delivered.
0: Many, many roads.
1: 18,600 miles, just a dad and his daughter. And you know what?
0: Hmm.
1: That sounds awesome to me.
0: Yeah, you and your daughter.
1: We would have a blast.
0: Yeah, you guys like road trips together.
1: We would sing. We dance in the car.
0: You don't, but that's long, Brandon. I mean, you guys would take mountain
1: there
0: trips.
1: There would be emotional
0: stuff,
1: highs and lows. But
0: right, we around
1: totally,
0: the English Channel.
1: We would have a ball. We would love it.
2: 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Sometimes it's kind of subtle. Sometimes it's just a big old huge blowout. I'm talking about the relationship between your kids. The sibling thing. As a mom, it's one of the things that I've had to learn how to navigate through the years. I'm Julie Lyles Carr, host of the All Mom Does podcast. And sibling rivalry, well, it's a real thing. 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